0: 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Foster mom has the 9-year-old disruptive child back into the home. This is provided clear.
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1: Running eastbound from Burger King on Lorraine Road, caller states there is a white female chasing a white male down the roadway. She's wearing a pink and black top. He's wearing a black tank top.
2: 108-83 south of Pinkridge.
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0: The male half is at Learnagel and Lorraine, walking northbound Learnagel, right by Sheep.
1: I can see it.
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0: I got DS for you.
1: Good.
0: Two seven one zero four seven five one three.
3: Samantha Pauly, 27-year-old female, Mayfield Heights, valid clear.

0: As you see, the male half is going to be a Jordan Andrusk. Adam, Nora, David, Robert, Union, Sam, King, about 20 seconds.
1: I don't need it.

0: did you say 27?
1: That's what you said.
0: I found a 27-year-old male out of South Euclid with that name. He is also valid clear.
2: Yeah, that'll be it. Well, so they're checking.
0: Copy. Male's going to be on the west side of the seat. Black tank top, black pants, hat.
2: Copy, thank you.
1: He's walking back out to Laernagle now.
0: Wouldn't you see that?
2: Yeah, I see him. He's walking back in the parking lot of Sheets. One way's out with him.
0: Got it.
2: Also 107.
0: Got it.
3: Road. You want to call that female? Just pass her through to my 19. That's a talk to her.

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0: 238 Howell Street, is being attempted to check the welfare of a Rhonda Lynn Chandler. It's for an agency in South Russell. It's in Geauga County, right? She's an in-home health care giver, and she just up and left and left all her belongings. She should be in an 03 Pontiac Vibe.
1: Copy. Thanks.
3: Seven five, check up.
1: I'm okay.
3: Copy.

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0: Can you put me on an orange violation at the Castle Reservation?
1: Copy.

0: I got somebody running over here on House Street, northbound. He's cutting through yards.
1: Copy, units to back.
0: Six. I went northbound on Middle. Somewhere north of Howe. Something shorter, stocky, got a man bun, wearing all black. Somebody's walking on Middle.

0: 79, what do I got?
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0: The male has no injuries, but he made a comment that they both were in Motel 6, room 128, and there may be damages in the room caused by her.
1: Okay.
0: Copy. 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

0: 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I'll be taking the mail over to Starbucks to meet with 79.
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0: 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Starting mileage is 31226.
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0: Still got a caller from Rite Aid on the phone.
1: Negative, I had another call from then, I disconnected.

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He left towards Wilkes.

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0: We updated New World, and all units will be clear.
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0: 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Nothing's damaged, nobody's hurt. And he left, we're clear.
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1: Middle and 3.
2: Go ahead.
0: At Rite Aid, in reference to that male that was laying on the ground, we now have an irate caller who's out with him, requesting and demanding we do something with him. The caller's going to be a Timmy Garn. He has 19 issues.

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0: 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Your caller is going to take a more clear.
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1: 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Go ahead.
0: In front of 366 Marseilles. Caller said there's a gold Chevy Impala in the ditch. No injuries, but he said that the driver is acting edgy and appears to be on something.
1: Copy. Copy.
2: 7-9 with 211, all the way in.
0: I copy 141, you disregard.

0: your calls. We have a code 20, 49069 Peck Wadsworth Road. Caller advisory, son is out of control. It is physical. There's no weapons. 49069 Peck Wadsworth.
1: 47.

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1: 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Show me complete.
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0: Go
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0: 75 to start for a windshield.
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1: Alright.

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0: 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Is that his cell?
1: Affirmative.

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0: Pleasant Avenue for a welfare check on a 14-year-old Emily. Caller's going to be the father. Say she posted a TikTok with a large abrasion on her forehead. She is concerned. Please check her out.
1: Copy from 25.
2: King William George 4058.
3: Joseph Gonzalez on an 86 Chevy Bonds in color. Clears in December. He's 31 out of Lorraine. Valen clear.
2: Copy. What year is the vehicle?
3: 06.
2: Okay, thanks. You can attach that.

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0: 84 is with them.
1: Copy.
2: All be clear, hand it back over, and serve max back over to you.
1: Copy. Can you revise?
3: John, Edward, 1269.
1: Mary Hancock, 2015, on the clear, 1215 of 2646, LC, LRC, 2000, clear.

0: tardes.
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0: Yeah.

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0: It's going to be at 61 Community Lane. Caller says that she's there for her grandson who was on vacation. She asked her to pick up some packages while he's gone. She arrived and the packages are inside the home on the couch break. And no one should be home. She doesn't even have the keys. She's just asking if you can just speak with her outside the house.

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0: 342 Pasadena. 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He pressed his health pendant, asked the alarm company to contact his neighbor. He was unable to make contact with him, gave no further to the medical company on what's going on.

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0: 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Can clear.
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0: Spoke with Emily. 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I reviewed her TikTok video and confirmed with Mother as well that it is just face paint. 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
1: PG dispatch.
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0: something. Does the company have contact information for a family member or anything? 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
0: Oh, copy.

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1: Go ahead.
0: I'm clear.
1: Copy.

update. We got a call for 38159 Butternut Ridge Road in the cul-de-sac. Caller advised that he was walking and there's a red sedan parked in the cul-de-sac that he's never seen in the area before. Said it's occupied by three occupants, and he heard a handgun round being chambered and the slide being worked. Just wanted it checked out. No shots fired.

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1: Midway.
2: 141.
0: 185 Cleveland Street for the Dollar General for a commercial alarm showing entry, exit, front door. No key holds in route.
1: 68. They were done by the time I got there. They were advised at ordinance. I'll go for 68.
0: Copy, 68, disregard.
1: Thanks.

0: 377.
1: Go. You can change this to a private property accident. Daily's been updated. Vehicle's winch now clear.
0: Copy.
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0: 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I'll be 33.

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0: 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We're going to be clear.
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1: Good.
0: Boat is not operating. We're clear.
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0: 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Tom Sands, 2407.
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0: Yeah.

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1: 7984.
2: Good.
1: Is she going to be coming here?
2: Hey, friends. Just DCP and criminal damaging.
1: Copy. She's got prior conveyance charges.
0: I live in the area and he's concerned they're going to cause damage.
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0: When I pull into West Park, all the kids were leaving. I'm clear.
1: Copy. Go ahead.
0: Hi, that's Eagle 21 in Route 25. Sorry, mileage 31242.
2: One way, you got pictures of the TV, right?
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0: 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It's all quiet, clear.
1: 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Go ahead. 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
2: 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He hung up and I got no answer on call back. 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

0: 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Robert Mary 786777.
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2: 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She can't tell where they're located because there's an echo, but she said it sounds like it's within three or four houses.
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1: Felicia Tabler on a 2010 Buick tan in color. It expires in August to a 73-year-old female at that address, valid clear.
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1: 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He's valid and clear.
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1: 712 West Avenue, if you could return, the male now wants his girlfriend to leave. She lives there. Nobody has any weapons.
0: Her mom was picking her up, but we'll head over there. Cancel 196.
1: Copy.
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0: Fortune 54 West River North, apartment Q, Queen. The caller's ex-wife and her boyfriend are arguing and physically fighting inside of his apartment. Negative weapons, they decline life care.
1: 6-8.
2: Over.
0: 186-211.
1: 186. Georgetown.
0: 421 Foster Avenue, apartment C is in Charlie, 221. There is a black male in a gray sweatshirt and jeans outside. He assaulted the caller who's in his apartment currently. He declined life care, but we are unsure if he has access to the apartment.
1: I am Austin, 34 out of Columbia Station, showing valid break. But .384956 comes back to a Alex Canella, 33 out of North Olmsted, showing valid negative 15.
3: Sir.

0: 2050 McKinley Ave for a noise complaint. 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

0: 21
1: and a 31 for a four wheeler. By the station, is there a vehicle for this Westover call?
0: The caller advised there was a large group of individuals arguing on the front porch, possibly at 516. They weren't sure on the numerics of the house. They believe they heard three shots fired, and a few minutes later, a blue SUV left, but they didn't hear any further yelling, anyone else running from the area.

0: guy?
1: 366-888-256.
0: Michelle Campbell, 52-year-old female, College Park. She's valid and clear.
1: Got me.

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2: 207, can you route in for a four wheeler? Yeah, four wheeler.
3: We're at C building. We don't see a 221. Are you sure that's the address? There's nobody else there.
2: 7. Papa Nora, 49, 14, 417.

0: 68-year-old male that address. He's not valid but clear.
1: Copy.
2: Well, then that male's on his way.

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Left registered to a 85 Winthrop LLC back in 23 out of Medina, showing clear.

0: 57.
1: Okay. 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
1: Male advises female friend is intoxicated and he's allowing her to stay over. The subjects that were outside causing the disturbance are no longer here. He's advised to call if they return. We're clear.
0: Coming.

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We didn't see anything. 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
1: 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It's all the same thing. Also, I'm trying to read this entry you made. Who's the listed owner for this ATV?
0: Shows the last registered owner was in 2023 to a 85 Winthrop LLC out of Medina.

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2: 196377.
1: Good.
2: You're in right the county room.
1: Copy.
0: Good. Would you mind looking at that CCH for prior DVs?

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2: 186.
1: West and Broad.
0: 231 Gates Avenue. It started to sound like this was a noise complaint. However, saying there were kids running around, noise. But then she rolled into multiple people with guns wearing all black. No further description.
1: Copy.
2: Copy.

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1: Copy 196, you copy that.
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1: What?
0: King Charles Union 5859.

0: Bay 2013 Volkswagen for Church to Thomas Trash. Alex City, 35-year-old Southeast Alex.
1: Thanks.

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0: 114 South Carolina. Parties live together. Males causing a disturbance. No weapons are involved.
1: Copy.
2: Mr. Wendy's, we did a walkthrough of the facility. Everything checks okay. 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
1: Copy.
0: It would emerge or link or whatever it's called, this call and fireworks call.
1: What if I just associated them, so it's just one call?

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0: 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King David King, 4175. I'm on Emerald.
1: Sorry.

0: 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Victor Union 729886.
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0: Thank you.

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Mel was given a warning for red light. Spoke to his parents. I'll be clear.

call, a female called in to 911. 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He advised that it was a verbal disagreement between him and his wife, and everything was fine. It was just in a text situation. 12390 Root Road.

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1: Go ahead.
0: It's going to be 420-594. It's going to be a Snake Slayer 45 Colt.
1: Not in style.
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0: 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I'll be in Route 25, beginning mileage 9131.
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1: Did you get calls about cars chasing each other down Lake Avenue?
0: Not a one.
1: Two cars whipped into the lot. Once they saw it was a police station, one went south out west, one went north out Lake. I tried to catch up, but it shook me at about 120. Going up Lorraine to 57. I'm on Abbey at Fairwood now. It's UTL.

62108. I'll be en route to LCJ with that email 21. Starting mileage is 31249.

0: 562-79.
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0: 忘追见。
1: Maybe you could check the area of Boston and East Broad for a white sedan with juveniles hanging off of it. It was speeding, possibly a Nissan. Caller said he's seen it twice in the area.

0: 211, 132.
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0: 285 Crestview Drive. I got a call from a 17-year-old stating her parents had been up for 24 hours and she believes they're on cocaine. She's got a bag of drugs she found in her dad's truck. There's no disturbance going on. If you could talk to all parties involved.
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1: 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It expires in 2028 to a 37-year-old male at that address. Valid clear.
0: Okay.

0: 68186. If you could check 90 eastbound near the 147 mile marker, there's a male walking with a bicycle in the construction zone.
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1: Okay.
0: Spoke to the owner's mother, advised her about the 2-6 violation. I didn't cite, I just gave her a warning. And I'll be clear, we're going to move the vehicle.

0: 377, this is going to be traffic for SRT members. 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
1: 076.
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0: 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Sounds Arcava.
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0: 042.
2: 042.
0: 306. Mike and Love.
2: Yeah. Mike and Love, copy.
0: Times Dorsey.
2: Dorsey, copy.
4: Air 11, Midway Boulevard, at McDonald's. There's a white male wearing a black coat and gray pants with a lot of stuff in his pockets, talking about killing white people and holding a bottle of alcohol. But he possibly has a pipe, possibly an ordinary patient, because he does not have a lot of stuff.
1: Copy.

0: 377.
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0: This past Sunday, we had a call in Overland involving a disturbance with a male with a knife. You see if you can look that up, get the incident number, see what the other guy's name was, be that guy.
1: Okay.

0: That male appears to be Matthew Siniard.
1: 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I have background.
0: Matthew Siniard is the other party in the Oberlin complaint.
1: Copy, you sent me a DL or DS.
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0: 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Complainant states her boyfriend's throwing things at her and won't let her get her shoes. She's locked herself in her vehicle in the parking lot. It's a 2011 Subaru. No weapons involved.
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2: 196.
0: 168. 43.
2: 143.
0: Team 2, 141.
2: 141.
0: 151.
2: 151.
0: 292.
2: 292.
0: 023.
2: 023.
0: 041.
2: 041.
0: 042.
2: 042.
0: 306.
2: 306.
0: 10's Arcaba.
2: Arcaba copies.
0: 10's Dorsey.
3: Dorsey.
0: 10's Ike.
2: 10's Ike.

0: 132.
1: Go ahead.
0: And sign the charges, and then we'll try to deal with him after that's all said and done.
1: All right, Mom's talking to him now.
0: Copy.
1: 136 RP.
0: Henry Tomboy, 9862.
2: To a Teresa Marshall on a 2013 Volkswagen black and Colorado Grange, expires next year. Owner 60, valid and clear.
1: Okay.

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1: COVID.
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1: First floor bedroom.

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1: Copy, we're just going to push up to the steps and make announcements if the stairs.
0: Copy that. 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
1: Affirm, we're good. We just take some photos and then we'll set security.
0: Alright, photographer up. 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

0: 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We want to just designate two for security there on side one.
1: Side one secured.

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Copy, let me know when you're complete, I'll send a DB in. 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
1: Yes.
0: 62, you copy?
1: We copy.

0: 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I'll be at Blue Falls in 20.
1: Go ahead.
2: You can resume on one.
1: Copy. I'm going to all units on 16, resuming traffic on channel 1. 377 back on 1.
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0: 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I'm going to send you a message.
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0: 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Okay, Leon Eggman, Lorraine, Ronald, the DMV, King, Frank, Frank, 3311.
1: Yeah.

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1: 5.
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1: It's phone or 28 year old male RCL 6.
0: Copy, thank you.

0: 6275, traffic set. Paul King, Lincoln, 2136. Yeah, it'll be on spraying yourself route.
1: Okay.
2: 6258, traffic set. Henry, Union, Edward, 8743, Sugar Ridge, Air Bender.

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1: Fire 16 is Foxborough Medical.

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1: Go ahead.
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1: Good.
0: Can't really see the plate. I believe it's Tom, Ocean Tom, 370. And I'll be on route near Sprague.

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0: 232 7th Street. If you could just check for welfare of Jamie Rothman. She called 911 stating that she was okay. 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She seems pretty out of it. Possible 19 issues. If you could just check on her.
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0: 525 Georgetown, H. Henry 31. 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
0: What's happening in Broad Street? There's a male wearing a flannel and khaki pants yelling at nothing. He threw his shoe in the middle of the intersection.
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0: 342 9th Street and a gray Jeep Compass. 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
0: New rules been updated, and verbal warnings for failure to yield the right of way and for no through trucks. And I'll be clear.
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1: Yes.

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0: Tom John, 912-915. I don't need a back, just have him to call. He went on his way and we'll be clear.
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0: 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He shows clear.
1: Okay. Fine.
2: New world's been updated. And verbal warning for no through truck. Be clear.
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0: 1377. Just had a citizen advise me that there's a male by McDonald's downtown who looks like he's in distress. If he could have someone check it out, please.
1: Copy.
2: We were just out with him. He went on his way.
1: Copy, 136.
0: Was it the white ball guy?
2: Hey, friend.
0: What's his name?
2: Same up.
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0: Back out 525 Georgetown Avenue, apartment H Henry 31. Complainant called back, advising she was at her neighbor's and did not hear a door knock. 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
1: Glenn West, Charlie Plate, Tom, Robert, Tom, 8887, and the truck plate is John Victor Edward, 1386. I left the city, West.

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1: 75, 82. I'm already on 10.
0: That's clear. Thank you.

0: neighbors are telling me it's 4:23 behind. 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
1: I'm going to stay further back for traffic control unless you need anything.
2: That's okay. 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
2: I update a new world, one citation expired, please. 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
2: Alright, keep that screen open. I thought I added the guy's name. Stand by.

0: 166377, daily's updated, units are clear.
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0: Yeah.
1: Go ahead.
2: Victor Adam, 586347.
1: He's at M1. 23-year-old female to Leary, she's suspended. Clear. Post her on there.
2: Clear, thank you.
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1: Go ahead.
0: Robert Queen, 019-017.
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1: Yeah. 5 6 3 1 3. I'll take a 30 on, please.

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1: V12, go ahead.
0: Hey, V12, I got a call over at Splash Zone, 95 West Main Street. It looks like a female fell off a scooter and bumped her head. She's currently in front of the building, it looks like. Overland PD is already on scene with her. Guess they rolled up squad. They're out now.
1: That's clear. Do you know where they're going to take her, if any, yet?
0: Not sure yet. Squad's just marking themselves in route now.
1: Copy. I'll be en route from Columbia Reservation, so it's going to be a little bit. If you could find out any details and send them to my MDT, that would be great.
0: Copy that. I'll update you as I get them.
1: Copy. Thanks.

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0: I'll see if you could check in front of the courthouse on Broad Street for that male who we've been dealing with recently. He's sitting outside the court talking to himself. Break. 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
2: Five,
1: 6 3 1 3.
2: Go ahead. 112 is going to be standing by with patents. Break.
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1: 11 09.

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0: 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He's since moved. He's walking southbound down west towards 3rd Street.
1: Yeah.

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0: 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I've got it in disposal of court 33.

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King George John 5723, and I'll be on Trail Drive near 12th Ward.

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0: White dump truck. I can read George 8078 are the last five. I'll confirm that when I get out. Bruce, I'm out of the city near Hawker.
1: Here.
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0: 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Truck fleet.
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0: Paul Nora George 8078. 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I do not need that back.

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0: 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Is there a key holder?
1: They're not coming.
0: Copy. We'll be clear. Word 6262.
1: Fires 7-12-26, 90-year-old female, not valid, other graphs unclear.
0: Copy.
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0: Hello. 932 Bennett Drive. Speak with Olga Havanas. Say someone shot a BB gun in her back patio table sometime in the night. I can see the pellet on the ground. Break. Be advised, at the beginning of the call, she did advise her table is shattered, and before disconnecting, she advised it is still intact. However, she's scared it will shatter when she opens the door.
1: Copy.
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0: I'm just leaving the hospital. You want me to head over there?
1: Negative. The vehicle appears GOA. I'm just going to tour you one before I clear it. Thank you, though.
0: Copy. Call dispatch.
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3: 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I'll be out with John, Snyder Boy, 1585.

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0: Hi.
1: Daily's updated. I'll be clear of Georgetown. I'll be about to check Harwood.
0: Cavie.

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0: 377, another unit trying to reach a Fabian Torres, advice.
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0: I'm going to place him on 701.
1: Copy, thank you.
2: Yeah, it's updated. GEO UTL 33.

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1: That's clear. E33, verbal warning, expired settings.

0: 280, 197.
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0: 1033 Clark Street at Ohio. That station employee Scott made threats to another coworker, was told to go home. He left his dark Volkswagen in the parking lot, and the manager is now scared for his own safety. He advised him he cannot come back until he gets clearance from a counselor.
1: Problem. 280.

0: Four nine seven, go ahead.
1: 29 Artemis Court, saved your daughter's dad, Corey Hoffman, just got into the home and got into the complainant's face and smacked her, declined an ambulance. Someone in the background was yelling, "Do you want to get shot?" But advised there's no weapons.
0: 49 Shuttle.
2: 280.
1: Good advisors and alert there, stating a Brian Willis is known to stay here, heroin user 19, and has guns.
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0: On Mill Creek Lane between Center Ridge and Fern Tree Lane, there's 234 sliding in electric scooter and bike weaving in and out of driveways or roadway.
1: 125.
2: I'm close by. You want me to take that for you?
1: Yeah, if you don't mind, thank you.
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0: 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King Mary X-ray 3043.
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0: Corey Hoffman, 731-86.
1: 39-year-old male, he's valid and clear, 29 Artemis Court address.
0: Copy, thanks.

0: 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New World's updated.
1: 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Be clear.
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0: 39-year-old female, valid, out of line, clear.
1: Can you detail life care to this location for Corey?
0: Okay.

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0: I think there's a complaint in the lobby in reference to an assistance.
1: Copy.
0: 377 RP.
2: Yes.
0: King Nora Young, 6390. Corey Hoffman, 09 Ford, black and color, expired 7/31/26, 39-year-old male, valid out of Elyria, is that address clear? Copy. Is there any secondary owner information for that vehicle? Yes, negative. Copy.

two or three, 6 7 7. 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Good. 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

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Good. 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

0: to agree. But your place to Rebecca Rising Granite, 2008 Ford. It expired in May. Owner's 39, valid clear. Copy, what's the RO's address?
1: Yeah.
0: 25 West 9th in Lorraine. Copy that. Can you just leave that on the board for now? Copy.
2: 497-377.
0: Good.
2: In Rutherford County, 4.
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1: Dan, you gave me Jessica Gerhart, 41-year-old female, valid out of Elyria, 21 Artemis, CCW clear.
0: Copy, thank you.

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2: Female in the lobby, so for the code 2 that I heard yesterday.
0: With your mother, Carrie, she is aware that Kylie's going over there to pick up her belongings. Brother Corey is there, however, correction, Brother Connor is there, however, mother's at work.
3: That's fine, copy.

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0: New World's updated. I also put in the current plate information in there, and a citation for expired plates was issued, and a verbal warning for speed, 15 and 35. Be clear.
1: 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Go ahead.
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0: 939, Leona Street at the Quality Inn, room 122. There's a Rondolyn Chandler. She was pinging between the Quality Inn and Holiday Inn. She was making trips to harm herself, but did not mention a method break. She drove the 2003 Pontiac 5 Grand Color, John William Boy, 6963. I spoke with the Quality Inn advice. She checked in this morning into that room. Please just check on her.
2: Copy.

0: 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Fuel for a gray Honda Odyssey, driving reckless, swerving in and out of traffic. Flashing on University from Abbey.
1: Gray 377, I'm at Abbey and University, I'll check the area.
0: Copy.
1: I'm in route LCJ for the prisoner transport.
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Mikado, she says everything's okay. 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

0: 562-86. Hello. Myself and 43 will be out at 1 Periwinkle Drive, Olmsted Township, for a follow-up.
1: What was the address?
0: 1 Periwinkle Drive, Olmsted Township.

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0: He can head up to Summers Mobile Home Park, meet with a complainant. He's going to be in front of the rec hall with maintenance break. He approached maintenance on a bicycle and told maintenance that he's being attacked by his ex-wife, declines medical attention. It's going to be an elderly male standing by on a yellow bike.
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0: 1951 Fall Road, apartment 8, Adam 11. 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He is home alone and drives a black Kia Soul. There's no weapons inside the home. Go ahead.
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1: 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I'm route from Union with 5 males, 1 female. 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
0: Alpharma, are you clear to copy?
1: Could you just try to contact her and see if she can come out and talk to us? We're not getting an answer at the door.
0: Copy. Yes.

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1: So.
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0: Can you put myself in 197 out at 328 18th Street for follow-up?
1: Okay.
2: So I guess the report was that it's going to be on the beach on the west side, surrounded by a group of three people. It shouldn't be hard to miss, so that we've been told.
1: To the west side?
2: Affirmative.
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2: Copy.
0: Four.
2: Yeah, it's been updated clear.
0: Okay.

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0: Rebecca Ditzler, last name David, Ida, Tom, Zebra, Lincoln, Adam, Robert. 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
1: 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Can you guys say please break?
0: Go ahead.
1: Females advised on 24 will be 33 to 47.
0: Copy that.

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0: 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Caller said her car was backed into by a blue Honda. 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She's requesting life here.

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1: Copy. What was the time of call?
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2: Fort Hawk.
0: It's going to be on station. There's this guy, Talarski. Said he was assaulted by an employee. Break. He has a history of schizophrenia. They also called. They asked him to leave work today because he was harassing an employee.
2: Copy. 256, standing by.

That'd be 13, that'd be 20. 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Clear and route.

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1: 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I got a caller who's not sure. She saw someone hit by a bike. I'm sorry, he was on his bike and she thinks he was possibly hit by a black sedan, but she's not really sure and she left the area.
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0: 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I'm West in 3rd. You can disregard for now. I'll advise if I need you for anything. Copy, appreciate it. 280 is clear, Muni.
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0: 56275, traffic stop. Ping Adam Young, 2419, Avalon, near case.
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0: 135 Stella Avenue is the caller. She has an issue with her neighbor at 141. 141's dog was taken due to animal neglect. Now she's taken down on the caller.
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1: Polar Middle.
0: Got a fraud complaint on station. His name is Richard.
1: Copy.

0: Traffic, you're in, please.
1: Sorry.
0: I spoke with the owner. They're removing it.
1: That's right.

0: 5696.
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0: I spoke with the owner. They're moving it.
1: That's right.

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1: Be on traffic until 7.
0: Copy.
1: 6275. Did you copy?
2: Affirmative.
1: That's fair. Thanks.

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New rules updated, and the owner was cited for expired plates. And I'll be clear. Break.

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1: Howard.

0: 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King Tom Young 7740 Wallace at Cross.
1: Perfect.

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1: 124, you were broken.
0: Say that number, please.
1: If you can hear me, it's 157-75-157-75.

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0: Property line issues between neighbors that nobody wants to be adults about will be clear for now.
1: Sure.

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0: You recall 15781 pointing back on that, and told me another up to call again.
1: G64, are you with him?
2: 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He said call again.
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1: Copy. Can you start heading towards 223 8th Street? That's the caller. I'll get you another. They're advising they can hear someone at the residence behind them yelling for help in the backyard.
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0: 256-197 in front of you, 232 7th Street. I have dad on the line, adult daughter is having some sort of psychiatric issues.
1: Copy.
0: 323, correction, 328. Can you have that way? She was nude at one point.

0: 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That's how she's going to be combative.
1: We copy.
2: Forty-four, five, six.
0: 44. 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
2: No.

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1: Oh, okay, you can hold. Get ready to clear here.
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Take your show, get it cleared, LCJ, and back in route to the city.

0: 367-217. CAD's been updated. You know, it was dropped off. I'll be clear. 26 is clear as well.
1: Copy.

0: 256-377.
1: Would you mind contacting Rivian, just seeing if they could come out at some point and doing an assessment on her?
0: Affirmative. Did you want me to advise life care they can discard?
1: Yeah, they're probably not needed unless they want to come down and check her out, but it doesn't seem like it's needed at this point.
0: Okay.

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Near railroad, red Honda Civic, two occupants, no plates.

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2: 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Looks like Eastern Boulevard and 4th Street Bridge for road rage incident.
0: Blue F-150 attempted to run her off the road. She was going to be standing right in a black GMC Terrain. I hung up on her. She was just yelling at me.
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0: That is coming back to the 2020 Ford Blue One Color to an Emily Roderick 51 out of Elyria, clear and valid. So another range 385 checkup.
2: Oh, okay.
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0: It's going to be the complaint.
1: Pop.
0: It's 4 Lincoln Lincoln, Sam Lincoln Lincoln, Victor, 4 LLSLLV.
1: That is going to be coming back to Dominic McGee out of Elyria to a 2022 DMC black in color. She is 38, clear and valid.
0: Copy, break for a DL.
1: Be advised, Dominique is coming back with a civil 15. Go ahead with that DL. It's going to be through Elyria PD.
0: Okay, break for another signal 7.
2: Yeah. You're AO.
3: Copy.
0: Lincoln, Sam, Lincoln, Lincoln, Victor.

0: going to be through Elyria PD.
1: Okay, break for another signal calling.
2: You're AO.

0: 217. And who's that registered owner again?
1: Registered owner for the second vehicle is Dominique McGee, 30-year-old female in Elyria. She's valid. 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
0: Yeah.
1: Back to Starsha Gilbert, female out of Elyria, not valid license, valid ID card.
0: With that, registered owner.

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0: Four, Lincoln, Lincoln, Sam, Lincoln, Lincoln, Victor.
1: Dominic McGee on a 22 GMC, black and colored, expires 10/17 of this year. She's 38, valid clear, Bell Avenue, our city. She has a protection order against her with cautions for violent tendencies. She has a Brittany clause.
0: Copy.

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1: 166 and 144 will be clear. Myself and 203 will be en route to Eastern Heights for follow-up.
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1: 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She's not home.
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0: two of those or something. What was the time of call initially for this traffic complaint?
1: 1551.
0: Copy, thank you.

0: 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Daily will be updated.
1: Copy.
2: Thank you. I updated New World, one citation for speed 54 and 35. I'm 33.
0: Yes. 385, 386. 85.
1: 86.
0: Respond to the dead end of Factory Street and advise the operator of a backhoe that he needs to see the zoning department tomorrow morning before proceeding with his project, please.
1: Around. Go ahead.
3: Can you place me back on the call? I was updating CAD with the case number in the control.
1: Copy.

0: we get calling it by the mailbox. 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
1: Got it.
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0: Probably 136, you can disregard.

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0: 217 units en route to Ashland Street. The caller advised that she's going to be standing by in the light blue Mazda near the office. She was not personally threatened by the male. He threatened her ex-fiance, who is not with her. I've got a disturbance at 1118 Melvin Lane. The caller says Jeremiah Bailey's in the home, occasionally even causing a disturbance. They were both just yelling at each other.
1: Copy. Copy.
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1: Sir.

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It'll be Case Road near Sunmeadow.

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1: Okay.
2: New world's been updated, and the owner is excited for speed. I'll be clear.
1: Copy.

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0: King out of David, 9093, and I'll be on Otten near Bearsville.

0: Right.
1: Be advised, we're getting a burglar alarm at 42495 North Ridge Road for the front door perimeter.
0: Okay.
2: 14 will be in route. Same traffic, 50.
1: No peace. 217, just to clarify, 315, 314, responding to North Ridge.
2: Okay, firm. Sorry, 217, I'm clear.
1: Copy.
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0: 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Amherst PD.
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1: new rules have been updated, a citation for speed was issued, 40 in the 25. Be clear.
0: Copy.
1: 562, 58 traffic.
0: Good.
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0: 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Clear the mayor's court. Back. Chris on Doral.
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I speak to Iran regarding a property damage.

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0: In the area of Furnace and Lake, we've received multiple calls. There's a small child in a diaper in the roadway.
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0: Copy.
2: I updated New World, one citation for stop sign and a verbal warning for the second one. 133.
0: Copy.

0: responding units over a furnace. I believe that child is going to belong to 115 Furnace Street. I've been out there one other time, and there's a history there for this incident.
1: Copy that. And 5.
0: A-firm.
1: Copy. And flag down, Baker. Yeah, I'm just trying to flip around.

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1: Go ahead.
0: You check history on this, the presidency, how many passes down here lately.
1: Okay.

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1: Okay.

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You guys, we called both of the hospitals and they do not have them in their ER or hospital for admitting.

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1: Sean.
0: New World's been updated, and a citation for speed was issued. 40 and a 25. Be clear.

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One, two, zero, two, Magnol Road, to speak to Jamie regarding property damage that occurred on 5/28.

0: 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I'll get you a 10.
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1: Fine.
0: The neighbor across the street at 256. I believe they're being targeted by the HOA. I'll follow up with management in the office tomorrow.
1: Copy.

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0: 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General, what his options were. I advised him. This is rendered all clear.
1: Copy.

132. Walmart, 1000 Chestnut Commons Drive. It's going to be row 11 on the grocery side. There was a private property hit skip. They got that plate of the asphalt vehicle. Caller's in a Honda Odyssey.

0: 331.
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0: Tuned at the Dollar General off of Broad Street. It happened about 30 minutes ago now. The employees there were calling me, saying there was a man on a black GMC Terrain pleasuring himself. He left westbound on Broad Street.

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0: Did you see that 15 on him?
1: Yeah, I'm just seeing it now, thank you. 75, I'm coming from that. Your development from the 83. Give me an extra day. 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
0: I got this.

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0: 1217 Elm Street. Spirit call reporting, wanting to report an identity theft. Someone hacked into his phone account. He wants to make a police report. He's home now.
1: Identity theft, that's clear. We're out.

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0: Respond to 1613 Grafton Road. Caller's advising they're hearing a child screaming a couple doors down towards Fuller Road, screaming for their mommy.
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1: Copy, I'm with him now.
0: That would make sense.

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0: They don't have an exact address, correct?
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1: Oh, no.

0: 20-6217. I got screaming coming from that house next door. The 1605, I believe it's going to be 1609, Grafton Road.
1: 26, I just talked to the mother down here. She's walking back from Oakwood. She advises her daughter, Marlena.
0: Oh, okay.

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0: You clear Walmart with the hit skip. I'll be around at the 424 11th for follow-up.
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0: Respond to 6130 South Broadway. It's going to be the crisis center. They are needing a deputy out there due to a patient being sexually inappropriate right now, and they're afraid they're going to be combative when they get pink slips.
1: 64217. We'll get to that momentarily in my shift. You can clear 314.
0: Copy.
2: You're right, 264. I'm pulling in 25. You want me to head up there?
1: Yes, to stand by one. That's not an emergency.
2: Copy. Seventh Waygate, please.
0: Copy.

0: 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Daily updated. You can tell it's clear.
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2: We'll leave the call open, but I'm just going to route to 248 Southfield for follow up. He just, I don't need another unless there's something hits.
1: Yeah.

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0: Ryan. T20 to specialty truck stop. It's going to be George Zebra Young, 1044. George Zebra Young, 1044. It's going to be in a Blue Equinox. We're going to be in front of Lakeview Beach at the stoplight.
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1: 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Expires is March next year. He's 62 out of Lorraine, Valenclair.
0: He seems to have his vehicle.

0: 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They were advised the vehicle was moved. Can you show me clear?
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2: We're getting roughed in, Cass.
1: Cass. 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

0: 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They were advised as well. You can show me clear.
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0: You can show me 33, verbal to a white male for speed. Cat's updated.
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0: 6270 Dogwood Lane. The neighbors reporting that the homeowner at that address was beating his dog. That's the dog about 6 to 7 times and was dangling at 5 or 4 hours. The caller witnessed it all. He'll be standing by outside to speak with officers.
1: Clear. 5-6-2-75.
0: Good.
1: County jail has him, and I'll be in route back to the city.
0: Copy.

377 to audience. I've got a bolo out of CBC office. It's going to be for Shakayla Sanders. She walked away during community service on 303rd Street. She was last seen wearing state pants and a red shirt. I have no further information. And this occurred around 40 minutes ago now.

0: 186377.
1: Go on.
0: There's not a black GS forage out here. You can clear that. You can also clear Woodland and Oak, if you like.
1: Okay.

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1: E13, go ahead.
0: Texas Cabby 33.
1: Cabby?

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Myself and 6-8 will be out at 332 4th Street, apartment 104, looking for that female.

You're right, 217. That may willingly receive squad. We'll be clear.

0: 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Waiting in a black Ford F-150 in the parking lot.
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1: Henry Nora Queen 6093.
0: Dallas clear. 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Yes, thank you.

0: 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She's not here. We're clear.
1: Okay.

0: I-60-101. Got DL for you.
1: Good.
0: Tom John, 508-988. I don't need a back break.
1: Good.
0: They got the puppy about a month and a half ago, and it bit one of their daughters, and the dog got loose. Female have disciplined the dog.
1: Mm-hmm.
0: We checked on the well-being of the dog. It's a good standing condition. We'll be there soon.
1: Copy.

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1: Okay. 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

0: MP20 dispatch, one by motorcycle, please.
1: Go ahead.
0: It's going to be Robert Charles King, 3 Tom. Robert Charles King, 3 Tom.
1: Robert Charles King, 3 Tom, returns to a 2011 Honda, black and color, expiring 10 of 2026, registered at Bradley, Sandorf, 24 out of Richfield, valid clear.
0: That's clear. That's an operator.
1: Copy. 20, be advised, he is a novice with a helmet requirement.
0: Copy. What about passengers?
1: I believe on a novice, you're not allowed to have passengers. I can look it up.
0: That's clear. I'd appreciate it.

0: this, Spectrum V20.
1: Go ahead.
0: It is prohibited to have a passenger on a novice license.
1: That is clear. Thank you.

0: 668.
1: I've got an NVA. She's going to be up at up in Wood Forest at the park side. She's in a Blue Ford Escape. She hit a deer, and the deer is still alive off to the side near the estate side.
0: Got it.
1: Copy, thank you.
2: The novice endorsement might have expired in 22, May of 2022. Could you confirm that for me, please?

0: 93 Simpson.
1: Calling.
0: Clear. Morning 21.
1: Yeah, copy. Main 16, Mr. Mayor, we made contact with her over public service.

0: This is Ashley.
1: Go ahead.
0: I see where you're seeing the 529 of 2022. It's still listed as a novice. I would assume that it's no longer a requirement.
1: Okay, that's clear. Thanks for checking on that for me. First encounter with this situation. I'll just be advising. You can all check.
0: That's clear.

0: 211 Dog on Abbey, break for an RP. Henry Tom Sam 8938.
1: 211, I'm Golf 57.
0: Copy.
2: RP's cleared to LeShay Kirk on a 23-4, flu expires in 28. She's 43, valid clear, Tennessee Avenue, R City.
0: Copy.

0: 137, you're broken, re-advise.
1: I was advising, clear, out of 310.
0: Copy, you're still broken.